0: Rakita.my.
1: I pull up, like, how you pull up, baby? 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How you pull up? I pull up, step in the kitchen.

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Pantai Tupi Pantai 501.

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1: 1, 2, 3, go! Entah siapa-siapa entah. 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Yeah, what's time for you?

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Sometimes quiet is violent. I find it hard to hide it. 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It's on my sleeve. My skin will scream, reminding me of who I killed inside my dream. 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There's no hiding for me. I'm forced to deal with what I feel. There is no distraction to mask what is real. 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I have these thoughts, so often I ought to replace that slot with what I once bought. Cause somebody stole my car radio, and now I just sit in silence.

ponder of something terrifying, cause this time there's no sound to hide behind. I find over the course of our human existence, one thing consists of consistence, and it's that we're all battling fear. Oh dear, I don't know if we know.

tax like a basic, keep the genius, always not do the most. So when I'm gone, play the ish, I go on your funeral. Should go get to high, say like, yeah, I go massive, breathe. For this life I could live.